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3: On game day, it has to be your lucky pants. 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Back of the net. Because when it comes to the taste you love, it has to be Heinz.
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4: The top stories this hour, and first, a major spoiler alert if you didn't stay up for the game. I have got the England result in 3, 2, 1. They won. The Three Lions have knocked out Mexico and are into the last eight. Joe Rawson reports from Mexico City.
5: Jude Bellingham struck twice before Mexico clawed back a lifeline. Gerald Quansah sent off. The stadium erupting, momentum swinging. Harry Kane restored hope from the spot. England dug in. A heroic, defiant 3-2 victory.
4: Meanwhile, Jordan Henderson faces an anxious wait to see if his World Cup is over after hurting his wrist during England's celebrations. He fell from an advertising board onto the pitch. Boss Thomas Tuchel says the midfield is in hospital this morning with quite a serious injury. Pharmacies say they're bracing for a surge in demand as the first weight loss pill goes on sale. The tablet form of Wegovy is available from today at some chemists. And it's understood the Duke of Sussex will visit London alone today. Harry's marking the 1 year countdown to the Invictus Games.
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4: Looking quite sunny across the UK. Some rain in northern areas and highs in the south at about 32 degrees Celsius. That's the latest. I'm Becky Cahill.
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7: How you doing this morning? It's David Andrews with you at just after 6 o'clock. Let's kick off the best variety of all-time favourites. Otis on the way. And here's the rock and roll legend we lost when he was just 21. It's Eddie on Nation.

Oh, what a song. Nation 60s on the dock of the bay with Otis, a soul superstar who we lost when he was only 26. And the story of that song, Dock of the Bay, is Otis was doing a gig in San Francisco and he was staying on a houseboat in a lovely place called Sausalito, which is just the other side of the Golden Gate Bridge. And he sat there and wrote the song over breakfast, looking up at the Golden Gate and the beautiful sunshine glinting off the water. And then he finished it when he got back to Memphis, Tennessee. What a tune. Let's get Dion on for you soon. Here come the Temptations on Nation 60s.

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0: Nation 60s with the late Jimmy Cliff. Wonderful world, beautiful people at 6:15. How are you this morning? Hope you had a lovely weekend. We are starting your Monday with the best variety of 60s favourites. What was the Rolling Stones' first number one? You can hear it soon after Los Bravos. And we're off to that Penny Arcade with the Big O in just a mile on Nation 60s.
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Nation 60s with the songs that made music history. The Rolling Stones at 6:25. And that was their first number one, written by Bobby Womack, who wasn't too sure about letting the Stones loose on one of his songs. But when he heard it, he loved it, and he loved the royalty checks even more. Let's play you a beautiful song from the Beatles' Rubber Soul after Simon Says on Nation 60s.

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Nation 60s with Harper's Bazaar and Anything Goes at 6:35 Monday morning. I know, weekends just disappear. We're playing you the best variety of 60s favourites on what is going to be a dry and hot day over much of the UK. 29 in London, 23 in Cardiff. Could be a few showers around in the northwest. Highs of 21 in Manchester. With Billy J. Kramer and the Dakotas lined up. And here's the song written by Graham Gouldman, The Hollies, down at the bus stop on Nation 60s.

0: Nation 60s with Billy J. Kramer and the Dakotas. Do you want to know a secret? Written by John Lennon and Paul McCartney. And the song was actually used on the Beatles album Please Please Me, where it was sung by George Harrison. Let's line up Sly and the Family Stone. Everyday People, what a song. After the Manfreds, here on Nation 60s.
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Nation 60s with Sir Cliff, living in Barbados these days. Do you want to dance? How are you this morning? Hey, it's Monday. We have the best variety of 60s favourites at breakfast. Carole King and the Beach Boys lined up. Let's play your track from Bob Dylan's Nashville Skyline album of 1969. And Bob said this was a song that he wrote for Barbara Streisand because he wanted to duet with Barbara on Lay, Lady, Lay on Nation 60s.

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5: The top stories this hour. So many tired England fans this morning. The match ended up being delayed by an hour, kicking off at 2 a.m. UK time. Was it worth staying up or getting up early for? Spoiler alert if you don't want to know just yet, but absolutely, yes, it was. In fact, England's 3-2 World Cup win in Mexico is being described as one of the nation's all-time victories. Jude Bellingham scored twice against the co-hosts. Harry Kane struck a pen, but a red card for Jurel Quanson meant they played much of the second half with 10 men. These fans leaving the Aztec Stadium were left stunned by how the Three Lions held on.
6: Jude Bellingham, what an amazing player. He's coming home.
7: Unbelievable. They had absolutely everything.
8: Incredible, incredible game. Hats off to the English players.
5: 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Allergy pens will be stocked in every UK school from September. Teachers are also getting training to prepare for emergencies. And a once-a-day Wegovy weight loss pills now available to buy from UK pharmacies for the first time. It's an alternative to injections. That's the latest. I'm Becky Carhill.
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5: Looking quite sunny across the UK, some rain in northern areas and highs in the south at about 32 degrees Celsius. That's the latest. I'm Becky Carhill.
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11: Hey, let's kick off your Monday morning with one of the best songs of the 60s, a massive number one and a debut hit from the Kinks on Nation 60s.

Nation 60s, that is such a catchy song, isn't it? Trini Lopez, If I Had a Hammer, 7 minutes past 7 o'clock, and it's David Andrews with you. I'm going to line up the first American number one from a British act. Which song was that? You can hear it after this beautiful love song from Judy Clay and William Bell, playing on Nation 60s.

0: Oh, what a song. Nation 60s with The Who from Tommy and Pinball Wizard at 7:15 Monday morning. Maybe you had a rather late night, or maybe you haven't even been to bed because you stayed up and watched the England-Mexico match all night. Gonna be a few people yawning their way through the workday. Maybe even a few throwing a sickie. Let's line up Brenton Wood, Give Me a Little Sign, and how about the Mindbenders in just a mo on Nation 60s.
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Nation 60s with Tom and Delilah at 7:25. And I know there you were enjoying your weekend. And Monday morning had to come around way too fast. Let's get you through it with the best variety of 60s favourites and a song that John Lennon absolutely loved from The Searchers after Mirror, Mirror on Nation 60s.

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1: Nation 60s at 7:36, and it's David with you for Monday morning. We're lining up Stevie Wonder in just a mo, but first, well done, Christina from Kettering, who just couldn't believe that it was really Kate Thornton when she answered her phone on Friday afternoon. "Are you for real?" she said as she won £750,000. And now her partner Dave wants to open a joint account. 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

0: Nation 60s at 7:43. How are you doing this morning? There's the Spencer Davis Group. You know, Stevie Winwood was just 17 when he recorded that song. We are playing the best variety of 60s favourites with one of the great songs from Simon and Garfunkel on the way. And next, the American star from Hartford, Connecticut, who was in the top five in 1963 with the next song. You'll definitely know it here on Nation 60s.
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Nation 60s with the Crystals. It is 8 minutes before 8 o'clock. If you are rushing around trying to get out of the door for work or school this morning, looks like being a pretty good Monday. Hot and sunny in London and the south. Highs of 30 degrees, 23 degrees in Cardiff, South Wales and the West Country, 22 in Manchester. As we play you the best variety of 60s favourites, the decade with the creative music and fashion that changed the world. 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
10: The top stories this hour. A major spoiler alert if you didn't stay up or get up early for the match. I have the England result in 3-2-1. They won 3-2. The Three Lions have knocked Mexico out of the World Cup. Our reporter Claire Bode was watching with fans in London.
11: Two goals in 2 minutes by Jude Bellingham and a third from Harry Kane. England have made it to the final eight of the World Cup. Fans here in Camden can't believe it.
12: Amazing game.
13: Absolutely amazing. It's buzzing. The atmosphere is here. England, we're so back. We're so back.
14: I always knew it. We're going to win. I know it.
15: She's the biggest supporter. She never had a single doubt that they were going to win.
11: I dare say, could it be coming home? Well, we'll find out if the dream lives on when England face Norway at the weekend.
10: Meanwhile, midfielder Jordan Henderson's a maybe for Saturday's game after injuring his wrist in a fall whilst celebrating the win. Foreign political donations being limited to £100,000 for a year after donors arrive in Britain. Ministers insist that British democracy is not for sale, and ITV has agreed the sale of its media and entertainment business. Sky's buying it for up to £1.6 billion.
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10: Looking quite sunny across the UK. Some rain in northern areas and highs in the south at about 32 degrees Celsius. That's the latest. I'm Becky Cahill.
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17: How are you doing this Monday morning? It's David with you at just after 8 o'clock. Let's kick off your week with the best variety of 60s favourites and Tommy James and the Shondells on Nation 60s.

Nation 60s with Joe South from Atlanta, Georgia, 1969. Games people play. How are you this morning? I know it's Monday and it should be a bank holiday because of the England-Mexico game. Yeah, well, Scotland had a bank holiday, didn't they? Let's play a number one from Johnny Tillotson very soon. And from LA, California in those 60s days, the Turtles on Nation 60s.

0: Nation 60s at 8:15 with Andy Williams. Can't get used to losing you. Well, what a weekend and an amazing wedding. The showbiz wedding of the decade, as Taylor Swift finally married Travis Kelce on Friday, and they celebrated at Madison Square Garden, New York, with Stevie Nicks singing live. And the one that we didn't know about, Sir Paul McCartney, jumped on stage with his band and played I Wanna Hold Your Hand. Just imagine having McCartney playing at your wedding. And the Empire State Building in New York was actually lit up at the top in blue as Taylor's Something Blue. Lovely stuff. Let's get the Toys Lovers Concerto lined up in just a mo, plus Jerry and the Pacemakers on Nation 60s.
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It's David with you. Listen, how would you like to win your way to £750,000 this Friday on Make Me a Winner? All the details in around about four songs time. Let's get the Everlys on for you soon. And from Melbourne, Australia, the amazing voice of Judith Durham and the Seekers on Nation 60s.

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1: Nation 60 is lining up the DC5, and it's David Andrews with you for Monday. And we've got to say, well done, Christina from Kettering, who couldn't believe it was really happening when she won £750,000 as Kate Thornton made her a winner on Friday afternoon. And she went house hunting with her partner Dave this weekend, who is thinking that now they need a joint account. Now, this week we're playing for another £750,000. Could it be your turn to win the cash? Let's get your name in the draw nice and early this week. 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

0: Nation 60s at 20 minutes before 9 o'clock, and it's David with you. And it was this day, July the 6th, 1957, when John Lennon and Paul McCartney met for the first time at the Woolton Church Paris Fete, where the Quarrymen were appearing. And as they were setting up for the evening, McCartney was eager to impress John Lennon. He picked up a guitar, played 20 Flight Rock and Bebop Alula, and it earned him his place in the band. And the rest is rock and roll history. On the way, a little less conversation and a little more Elvis here on Nation 60s.
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Nation 60s, just the greatest songs and the best variety of 60s classics with the Beach Boys from Pet Sounds. Now, the new Rolling Stones album, Foreign Tongues, is all set for release this Friday. I thought we'd play you an all-time classic from Let It Bleed. It's Mick and the Boys at their best on Nation 60s.

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6: The top stories this hour. So many tired England fans this morning. The match ended up being delayed by an hour, kicking off at 2 a.m. UK time. Was it worth staying up or getting up early for? Spoiler alert if you don't want to know just yet, but absolutely, yes, it was. In fact, England's 3-2 World Cup win in Mexico is being described as one of the nation's all-time victories. Jude Bellingham scored twice against the co-hosts. Harry Kane struck a pen, but a red card for Jurrel Kwanzaa meant they played much of the second half with 10 men. These fans leaving the Aztec Stadium were left stunned by how the Three Lions held on.
7: Jude Bellingham, what an amazing player. He's coming home.
8: Unbelievable. They had absolutely everything.
9: Incredible, incredible game. Hats off to the English players.
6: Allergy pens are to be stocked in all schools from September. Under new guidance, Benedict's Law will also ensure teachers are trained for emergencies, and ITV's agreed the sale of its media and entertainment business. Sky is buying it for up to £1.6 billion.
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6: Looking quite sunny across the UK, some rain in northern areas and highs in the south at about 32 degrees Celsius. That's the latest. I'm Becky Cahill.
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12: Good morning, it's David Andrews with you at just after 9 o'clock. We're going to play Bad Moon Rising, Creedence Clearwater Revival, then number one lined up after the Wicked Picket, Mustang Sally on Nation 60s.

Nation 60s, John Fogerty and Creedence Clearwater Revival. What a song. Bad Moon Rising. How you doing this morning? Let's play those 60s favourites. And here's a beautiful song from 60s icon Dusty Springfield on Nation 60s. Hello.

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Jim Reeves on Nation 60s. It's David Andrews with you for Monday, and we're going to get stuck into our number ones game called Looking Out for Number One around about 9:30 this morning. That is after one of the finest Motown duos with a terrific song written by Ashford and Simpson. And here's the Foundations on Nation 60s.

0: Nation 60s, Marvin and Tammy, classic track, You're All I Need to Get By. It is 9:30. Now, how about we get stuck into our number ones game? We call it Looking Out for Number One. I'm going to line up five tunes. You got to work out which of the five is the number one song. And we'll kick things off with Crispy and St. Peter's in just a mo on Nation 60s.
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3: Welcome back to Costa Coffee's Iced Coffee Forecast. Here to update you on the week ahead. Today, there'll be unexpected adventures moving in from the east, with high chances of bumping into friends and conversations that go on longer than planned. Later this week, expect a refreshing iced coffee, made for picnics with picky bits and nowhere to be until 6. Because whatever the weather, with a Costa iced coffee made with heart in hand, the summer moments we love last. Costa iced coffee, made for summer.
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0: Good morning, it's David Andrews with you, and you're listening out for the number one song from the next five on our number ones game this morning as we kick off with Crispy and St. Peter's on Nation 60s.

Nation 60s, the legendary Doors from Los Angeles, California, and break on through to the other side. We are looking out for number one on our number ones game this morning. Five songs, but which song is the number one hit? Do you know? Status Quo are lined up after the Kinks. Tired of waiting for you on Nation 60s.

0: Nation 60s, it's David Andrews with you, looking out for number one. It's our number one's going for Monday morning, so there are the five songs. But which of the five was the number one hit? We kicked it off with Crispy and St. Peter's Pied Piper, then Otis Hard to Handle, The Doors Break On Through, The Kinks Tired of Waiting for You, and Status Quo Ice in the Sun. So what was the number one? If you said The Kinks, you got it spot on. Tired of Waiting for You hit the top spot in January 1965. So well done if you got that right this morning. Hey, we're heading for New York and the amazing band called The Lovin' Spoonful. And what a day for a daydream. Next on Nation 60s.
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Nation 60s, the amazing voice of Roy Orbison, the Big O. In dreams, have yourself as good a Monday as you possibly can. I know Mondays can be a real nightmare sometimes. I'm David Andrews, back for breakfast, Tuesday morning from 6 o'clock. Tony is on the way, and then Phil through the afternoon, and Dean Martin from 6 o'clock this evening for your Monday evening's entertainment. Here's Lorraine Ellison, Stay With Me Baby, on Nation 60s.

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6: The top stories this hour, a major spoiler alert if you didn't stay up or get up early for the match. I have the England result in 3-2-1. They won 3-2. The Three Lions have knocked Mexico out of the World Cup. Our reporter Claire Bode was watching with fans in London.
7: Two goals in 2 minutes by Jude Bellingham and a third from Harry Kane. England have made it to the final eight of the World Cup. Fans here in Camden can't believe it.
8: Amazing game.
9: Absolutely amazing. It's buzzing. The atmosphere's here. England, we're so back. We're so back.
10: I always knew it. We're going to win. I know.
11: She's the biggest supporter. She never had a single doubt that they were going to win.
7: I dare say, could it be coming home? Well, we'll find out if the dream lives on when England face Norway at the weekend.
6: Meanwhile, midfielder Jordan Henderson's a maybe for Saturday's game after injuring his wrist in a fall whilst celebrating the win. Foreign political donations being limited to £100,000 for a year after donors arrive in Britain. Ministers insist that British democracy is not for sale, and ITV has agreed the sale of its media and entertainment business. Sky's buying it for up to £1.6 billion.
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6: Looking quite sunny across the UK, some rain in northern areas and highs in the south at about 32 degrees Celsius. That's the latest. I'm Becky Cahill.
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13: Well, well, well, I might be coming home after all. Hello, good morning. It's just gone 10. Thank you, David. Welcome to Nation 60s. Close your eyes.

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1: I'd never met anyone like him. We'd drive around Rome on his Vespa. 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
3: 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On the train, you can.
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5: The top stories this hour. England fans are celebrating a 3-2 victory against Mexico, which has sent them into the World Cup quarterfinals. Supporters were up through the night in bars across the country because of a 2 a.m. kickoff, but they'll have a more reasonable 10 p.m. start next time when England take on Norway on Saturday. Allergy pens are to be stocked in all schools from September under new guidance. Benedict's Law will also ensure teachers are trained for emergencies. Buckingham Palace has denied Prince Harry will be staying there during his visit to the UK. Earlier, the Duke of Sussex's team said he'd accepted an invitation to stay at the palace. And the trailer for the new Oasis documentary has been released.
6: I just don't see myself on stage with Liam. I just don't see it.
7: The way it finished, unacceptable.
5: Don't Look Back in Anger follows the ups and downs of Liam and Noel's reunion tour last year. It's out in cinemas in September.
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5: Looking quite sunny across the UK, some rain in northern areas and highs in the south at about 32 degrees Celsius. That's the latest. I'm Becky Cahill.
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3: The top stories this hour. England boss Thomas Tuchel's praised what he's called a heroic performance as his team reached the World Cup quarterfinals. Jude Bellingham scored twice against Mexico in the 3-2 victory that also saw the team play for nearly 40 minutes with just 10 players following a red card. Next up, they face Norway on Saturday night. Meanwhile, European football's governing body has hit out at FIFA's decision to effectively overturn an automatic one-match ban for a USA striker. Florian Balogun's been allowed to play in tonight's tie with Belgium, which UEFA says has crossed a red line. Belgium's manager Rudy Garcia says he can't believe it.
4: I didn't know that at the FIFA World Cup, the 5th of July is now 1st of April, and that is April Fool's then. We're not defending the national team or the federation. We're defending football, whether it's ethics or integrity.
3: And Prince Harry's team says an offer from the King to allow his son to stay at Buckingham Palace has been withdrawn at the last moment. The Duke of Sussex is due to make a series of appearances in London and Birmingham this week.
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3: Looking quite sunny across the UK. Some rain in northern areas and highs in the south at about 32 degrees Celsius. That's the latest. I'm Becky Cahill.
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7: 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You ready? Let's go twisting again at Nation 60s. 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

drifting on by, you know how I feel. 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
2: The top stories this hour. Students who watched England's victory against Mexico at the World Cup have told us it was worth staying up for.
3: I think the result was very good. I was very happy with it.
4: I think the result was like spectacular, and and especially Jude Bellingham, he played immaculately.
5: The results were amazing and both teams tried very hard.
2: The Three Lions secured a place in the quarterfinals after their 3-2 win with a kickoff at 2 a.m. our time. England take on Norway on Saturday at a slightly more reasonable time of 10 p.m. Buckingham Palace has denied Prince Harry will be staying there during his visit to the UK. Earlier, the Duke of Sussex's team said he'd accepted an invitation to stay at the palace. And pharmacists say they're bracing for a surge in demand as the first weight loss pill goes on sale. 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
2: Rain easing across northern Scotland, drizzle across Northern Ireland and Northern England, dry and sunny elsewhere. That's the latest. I'm Louise Easton.
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8: We are Nation 60s. Good afternoon. It's just gone one. Phil Halls is here from two. Georgie Fame soon. Hermits. And here comes Shocking Blue. Venus. 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
3: The top stories at this hour. England manager Thomas Tuchel's thanked fans who stayed up through the night to cheer on his team as they booked a place in the World Cup quarter-finals.
4: Oh, this is absolutely amazing. I can't believe we did it. That's absolutely brilliant.
5: Jude Bellingham, absolutely fantastic.
6: It's coming home this year.
3: They hung on with 10 men to get past Mexico 3-2 and set up a tie with Norway at 10 p.m. on Saturday. Meanwhile, European football's governing body says FIFA's decision to effectively overturn a one-match ban for USA striker Follerin Balogun has crossed a red line. He's been allowed to play in tonight's tie with Belgium. Prince Harry's team says an offer from the King to allow his son to stay at Buckingham Palace has been withdrawn at the last minute. The Duke of Sussex is due to make a series of appearances in London and Birmingham this week. And heading back to sport quickly, and the last Brit standing in the singles at Wimbledon starts on centre court later. Arthur Ferry takes on Bulgaria's Grigor Dimitrov.
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3: Rain easing across northern Scotland, drizzle across Northern Ireland and Northern England, dry and sunny elsewhere. That's the latest. I'm Louise Easton.
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8: 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It's Nation 60s at Drive. 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

0: 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It's Nation 60s from Nation Radio. 07740 938 500. If you're going to get in touch today, it's Monday. It's going to be increasingly warm right across the country by the weekend. It's cycle to work day today. It's a bit late, unless you work the afternoon shift. It's going to be a bit late for you if you haven't done that already. And it's also International Kissing Day. It's never too late for that. If you're celebrating your birthday, George Bush is celebrating his birthday today as he turns 80. Sylvester Stallone is also celebrating his birthday as he turns 80 as well today. Jennifer Saunders is 68, the legend that is. And Kevin Hart is also celebrating as he turns 47. So kick off July in the best way possible. We're giving you a fresh chance to bring home a game-changing £750,000. It's a new draw and a new shot at scoring £750,000. 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
4: On game day, it has to be a lucky pants. And look, works every time. Not that you noticed. You're lost in another winning moment. Rich, thick ketchup oozing onto a juicy burger. Back of the net. Because when it comes to the taste you love, it has to be Heinz.
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Good afternoon. 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

0: It's Nation 60s from Nation Radio. It's great to have your company today. So the weather, an improving picture right the way throughout the week. By the weekend, it's going to be very warm in most places. Not as warm as it was during that heat wave in June, which I'm very thankful for, I've got to be honest. Great music coming up. Don't go anywhere. Ahead of that, though, just checking in on the showbiz. And if you watched any of the news across the weekend, you'll be up to speed now that Taylor Swift and Travis Kelce have got married. And they've also now donated $26 million to multiple charities following that big bash. And also we know Strictly judge Anton Dubek is great at dancing. He's great at judging, but is he any good at baking a Victoria sponge? Well, it seems we'll find out very soon, as Anton Dubek is also going to be swapping the ballroom for the famous Bake Off tent this year.
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Good afternoon. This is Nation 60s at Drive Time. Catch us here every day, 2 through till 6, playing the biggest songs from the 1960s. My name is Phil. It's great to have your company today as the big 60s hits continue.

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5: The top stories this hour. Sir Keir Starmer's official spokesman says he's incredibly proud to be British, though a touch sleep deprived today following England's 3-2 World Cup victory over Mexico. The win sees the Three Lions in the quarterfinals with their next game on Saturday. Data shows UK footfall was up by 143.6% during the early hours as high streets came alive for the clash. These fans were in South London.
6: Phenomenal! We're going to win it, aren't we?
7: There's a bit of speculation about the air and the altitude, but I knew England would bring it home.
5: The UK is expanding its sanctions against Russia. It's targeting scientists who the government believes were involved in developing poison allegedly used to kill opposition figure Alexei Navalny. Two teenagers have been found not guilty of murdering a 15-year-old boy in Glasgow. Eamon Tekle was stabbed with a sword in Maryhill last March. And the world's biggest jackpot game, Powerball, is launching in the UK later this month. National Lottery players will be able to buy tickets from July the 21st with jackpots that can reach into the billions.
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5: Rain easing across northern Scotland, drizzle across Northern Ireland and Northern England, dry and sunny elsewhere. That's the latest. I'm Louise Easton.
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11: Good afternoon. It's Monday. It's the 6th of July. It's Phil Hoyles and Nation 60s from Nation Radio. Four Seasons and Temptations on the way after we play this classic from Cat Stevens on Nation 60s.

some songs you haven't heard in a while. It's Nation 60s from Nation Radio. Those little nuggets of gold that we sprinkle right the way throughout the day. This is Nation 60s.

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0: It's the Turtles and Eleanor is for Hoyles on Nation 60s from Nation Radio. It's great to have your company today. So checking in on what happened on this day in history. Talk about what an important on this day in music history. On this day in 1957, a 16-year-old Paul McCartney met a 15-year-old John Lennon for the very first time at a village fete. Just imagine if it had rained on that day and that fete was called off. Could you imagine? No Beatles. I'm sure they would have met somewhere along the line. I believe in fate. But it was on this day in 1957 it all started. So kick off July in the best way possible. We're giving you a fresh chance to bring home a game-changing £750,000. 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

0: Eagles and Baby Come Back on Nation 60s from Nation Radio. 07740938500 is the number. Apparently in the papers today, clotted cream ice cream. It sounds delicious, doesn't it? Clotted cream ice cream has topped the list of the world's top 50 best frozen desserts. Sounds great. Do you know what I had over the weekend? I've not had it for decades. And I thought, where's this been for the last 30 odd years? Strawberry ice cream. It was absolutely delicious. Forget clotted cream ice cream. I'm happy with a strawberry ice cream with a flake in it. That's good enough for me. Billy Fury on the way for you on Nation 60s next.
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11: The top stories this hour. England captain Harry Kane has heaped praise on Jude Bellingham after his World Cup performance in the Azteca overnight. The Real Madrid midfielder scored 2 goals as they reached the quarterfinals during an epic and chaotic 3-2 win against Mexico.
12: Step up in the biggest moments like he did again today. Credit to him. Not just the goals, but just the way he worked for the team, the way he drove us up the pitch at times. With 10 men, he was everywhere still. So he's a special player, special lad as well.
11: Meanwhile, the Prime Minister says he's incredibly proud and sleep-deprived after the game. England will take on Norway on Saturday night. The UK is expanding its sanctions against Russia. It's targeting scientists who the government believes were involved in developing a toxin allegedly used to kill the fierce Putin critic Alexei Navalny. And EpiPens will be stored in all schools in England from September. The Department for Education says Benedict's Law will also provide training for teachers so they can act quickly in case of an allergy emergency.
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11: Rain easing across northern Scotland, drizzle across Northern Ireland and Northern England, dry and sunny elsewhere. That's the latest. I'm Louise Easton.
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0: It's the Cliftons and One Fine Day on Nation 60s from Nation Radio. How are you today? Are you enjoying the sunshine? Is it already a bit warm? It's going to be increasingly warm right the way throughout the week, which means it's going to be very hot at Wimbledon this week, isn't it? And lots of people talking about what's inside those players' gift bags as well. Lots of people jealous as to finding out what is actually inside them. They're worth an absolute fortune. So kick off July in the best way possible. We're giving you a fresh chance to bring home a game-changing £750,000. 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
3: You broke my heart, 'cause I couldn't dance. 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

0: is Herman Turbitt, and there's a kind of hush on Nation 60s from Nation Radio. If you're one of our brand new listeners this week, then you are very welcome here. Now, the NHS says it's planning to reward people who walk around for 30 minutes a day with a brand new marathon a month challenge. It's launching next year. The idea is simple. 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It's launching very soon.
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Good afternoon. This is Nation 60s at Drive Time. Catch us here every day, 2 through till 6, playing the biggest songs from the 1960s. My name is Phil. It's great to have your company today as the big 60s hits continue.

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3: The top stories this hour. Donald Trump says he asked FIFA's president Gianni Infantino to overturn a red card given to USA player Florian Balogun.
4: I asked for a review because I didn't think it was a foul. I thought it was two great athletes that crashed into each other and got entangled. That was not a guy punching somebody in the face or anything that, you know, would be different.
3: The striker is now available to face Belgium in their last 16 match later tonight. The decision has been met with widespread condemnation, including from UEFA. The Belgian FA say they're astonished. Meanwhile, England's 3-2 World Cup win in Mexico is being described as one of the nation's greatest ever victories. The government says all options are on the table in its efforts to get the leader of the Rochdale grooming gang deported. Shabir Ahmed was released from prison last week. And EpiPens will be stored in all schools in England from September. The Department for Education says Benedict's Law will also provide training for teachers so they can act quickly in case of an allergy emergency.
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3: Breezy and wet in northwest Scotland, elsewhere fine and dry with clear spells. Tomorrow, expect another mix of sunshine and showers. That's the latest. I'm Louise Easton.
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7: 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It's drive time on a Monday. It's the 6th of July. And we start the hour with a classic from Jackie Wilson and Higher and Higher.

Playing some songs you haven't heard in a while. It's Nation 60s from Nation Radio. Those little nuggets of gold that we sprinkle right the way throughout the day. This is Nation 60s.

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0: Super 18s on your radio. It's Nation 60s. It's Phil Hoyles until 6, Monday through Friday after 2 o'clock in the afternoon. Duff Gay can wake up with David. He's back on breakfast tomorrow morning with the start of your no-repeat 9 to 5 from 9 a.m. In the showbiz today, Ariana Grande is under fire after a resurfaced video ordering a woman to move out of her way has resurfaced. And also making news, if you're a big fan of Strictly, having a doubt you're chomping at the bit for the brand new series to launch in a couple of months' time. Well, Strictly judge Anton Dubek will also this year be swapping the ballroom for the famous Bake Off tent. He's going to start cooking. Is he any good at baking a Victoria sponge or either building a nice bread tower? We shall wait and see. We'll find out in due course. It's one of those shows, isn't it, that you could be munching as you watch. Music coming up then from Marvin Gaye.
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0: It's Sandy Shaw. It's Puppet on a String. So apparently Canada are going to be joining us at Eurovision next year. Are they going to do really well? They can't do any worse than us, let's be honest about it. It's Phil. We've got the Cascades on the way shortly. It's Phil Hoyles on Nation 60s, the home of the No Repeat 9 to 5. That's going to be back tomorrow morning at 9 a.m.
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4: The top stories this hour, and I imagine many of you are flagging if you stayed up to watch England beat Mexico.
5: Rough, tired people, but worth it. I suppose it might be a different story if they'd lost.
4: The PM, Keir Starmer, says he's incredibly proud and sleep-deprived after the 2am kickoff, but the 3-2 win is being described as one of the nation's greatest ever victories. Meanwhile, Donald Trump admits he phoned FIFA's president Gianni Infantino to discuss a red card issued to USA striker Follorin Balogun during the World Cup. His one-match ban has since been suspended by FIFA. The US president insists he had nothing to do with the decision. In other news, two teenagers have been convicted of the murder of another in North London over a row on Snapchat. 18-year-old Keanu Harker was fatally shot in Enfield in June last year. And EpiPens will be stored in all schools in England from September. The Department for Education says Benedict's Law will also provide training for teachers so they can act quickly in case of an allergy emergency.
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4: Breezy and wet in northwest Scotland, elsewhere fine and dry with clear spells. Tomorrow, expect another mix of sunshine and showers. That's the latest. I'm Louise Easton.
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0: Scott McKenzie, make sure you wear those flowers in your hair, won't you, with San Francisco there. Elvis Presley, Good Luck Charm. And good to hear the Paper Dolls and Something Here in My Heart. Nation 6 this Monday evening, 6:15. Hope you're well. Have you had a good weekend, by the way? Have you had a good Monday? Are you feeling a little bit tired today? Did you watch the football last night? I did, and I'm going to tell you all about it next.
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The Searchers there and Sugar and Spice on Nation 60s. So I did stay up and I watched the game last night. I got to bed about 4:30 this morning, feeling very, very excited. And it was a wonderful game. It was probably one of the best, or could be the best, England performance I've ever experienced. Every single player, they needed a standing ovation. It wasn't an easy game. It wasn't, the conditions weren't great either for England. But the main thing is we won it and we're going to be taking on Norway this coming Saturday evening. And I'm feeling okay today, actually. I thought I'm going to be, like, really tired in a minute, but I'm good. But well done, England. Right, it's the Seekers now. I'll never find another you on Nation 60s.

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7: The top stories this hour. Donald Trump says he asked FIFA's president Gianni Infantino to overturn a red card given to USA player Folarin Balogun.
8: I didn't think it was a foul. I thought it was two great athletes that crashed into each other and got entangled. That was not a guy punching somebody in the face or anything that, you know, would be different.
7: The striker is now available to face Belgium in the last 16 match tonight. The decision has been met with widespread condemnation, including from UEFA. The Belgian FA say they're astonished. Meanwhile, England's 3-2 World Cup win against Mexico is being described as one of the nation's greatest ever victories. Consultants in England have voted in favour of strike action. The BMA says they now have a mandate for industrial action over the next 12 months, but the health secretary says they're some of the highest paid public sector staff. And the world's biggest jackpot game, Powerball, is launching in the UK later this month. National Lottery players will be able to buy tickets from July the 21st with jackpots that could reach into the billions.
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7: Breezy and wet in northwest Scotland, elsewhere fine and dry with clear spells. Tomorrow, expect another mix of sunshine and showers. That's the latest. I'm Louise Easton.
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0: Tom Jones, who's still gigging, and he's still sounding great, isn't he? Herman Hermits here, another band from the 60s, still doing loads of festivals all around the country as well, and rightly so. It's Nation 60s on a Monday evening. I got some singer and songwriter Carole King on the way next.
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2: Wow.

If I Had a Hammer. Into this one now from Elvis Presley on Nation Sixes on a Monday evening. I'm Dean Martin. Every single song we play is a song that you love, you remember, and you can

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6: 8 o'clock on the dot. Very sad news over the weekend that we lost John Beaky Diamond, a member, of course, of the very, very popular 60s group, Dave D, Dozy Beaky, Mitch and Chick. Sadly passed away at the age of 81 years old.

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0: lovely Helen Shapiro and Walking Back to Happiness. Birthday celebrations today, the 6th of July in the celebrity world. George Bush is 80 today, and I can't believe this one. Somebody who I've met, I've interviewed, and he was a great, great down-to-earth guy. I don't know about his entourage, but he was wonderful. Sylvester Stallone is 80 today. Jennifer Saunders is 68, and Kevin Hart is 47.
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0: Let's say happy birthday to Heather today. She's celebrating her birthday listening to Nation 60s from Manchester, and she's loving this decade of music. Happy birthday, Heather.
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6: I'm Dee Martin. Good to have your company on this Monday evening. Some Motel now from the Four Tops on Nation 60s. Monday.

0: Was you doing the actions? I hope you was. The 1910 Fruit Gun Company, and Simon Says. You also heard the Turtles there and Happy Together. We're going back in the USSR with the Beatles next.
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wouldn't you like to have fun, fun, fun? 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Let me show you a

0: What a voice. Yes, Shirley Bassey there and Big Spender. 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
1: I've been asked by Shredded Wheat to read out their ingredients list. Drum roll. Whole grain wheat. No, that's it. A single ingredient, high fibre cereal. Shredded Wheat. It simply does it. I'm telling you, that's it. Applies to Shredded Wheat bite size and Big Biscuit only.
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2: Here's your chance to win a life-changing £750,000. How would you react seeing all those zeros staring back at you? There's a guaranteed winner every Friday of the tournament, but you have to be in to win. Will you bag the cash next? It's life-changing money, and it could all be yours. Don't miss your shots. Enter the Make Me A Winner draw now, and you could be landing the ultimate payday of £750,000.
0: 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Don't miss out. 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